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1: Megan Maroney basically invited herself onto Kenny Chesney's new album, and honestly, she may have been exactly what the song needed. We'll get into that next to The Breakdown, brought to you by T-Mobile.

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0: Kenny Chesney's got a new album, Silver Sands Marina, coming September 25th. And there's a duet with Megan Maroney called It Just Got Weird. Kenny had actually been sitting on the song for about 5 years. Megan heard he was finally recording it and called him. And according to Kenny, damn near insisted she be on it. I respect that. Apparently, we're just calling Kenny Chesney now and assigning ourselves parts. The song's about that moment in a relationship when you both realize, yeah, this thing is over. Which, appropriately enough, is usually when things just got weird. That's your breakdown.
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1: B-Dub, you know that airport security ritual where you're standing there inspecting your toothpaste like you're about to smuggle Colgate across international borders? It turns out the 3.4-ounce liquid rule might actually be security theater.
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1: 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And we're still accepting donations, but obviously not pushing it until the ride is over. 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
1: There was a thread on Reddit that asked people what luxury they stopped wanting after they actually experienced it. It's beat up. And apparently the secret to appreciating expensive stuff is, well, never owning it. Hot tubs and pools, awesome. Until you realize you purchased a part-time maintenance job. Boats, same thing. Except a maintenance job could sink. People also called out first-class flights, designer clothes, bottle service, VIP festival sections, Michelin star restaurants, even pro sporting events. Basically, once you see the bill, luxury starts looking a lot like financial mistake with nicer lighting. And somebody even said fame, which thankfully I've managed to avoid beautifully.
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1: I don't know about you, but I could use a vacation. 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
1: Can we talk about dress code double standards? Like, for example, there's a guy and a girl plan to go to a restaurant, but the place had a dress code where men shouldn't wear a sleeveless shirt. They got in, and how they did is absolutely epic. We'll get into that next.

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1: No one would be shocked at the idea that a dress code has a double standard. It's beat up. You find that out in junior high. This is fun. Two friends, a man and a woman, planned to meet up at a restaurant in LA, but the place had a dress code where men couldn't wear sleeveless shirts.

0: be fair, they did say it on the website. So rather than choose a different place, they went into the parking lot and switched shirts. They laughed about it because the woman's original shirt was a long puff sleeve satin blouse with the horse pattern. It looked ridiculous on the guy, but they both pulled it off. And the restaurant was cool with the switch. Again, double standards, right? It wasn't even an athletic or workout shirt. It was nice, but the place said rules are rules.
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1: I just want to say thank you again for your support this year on The Longest Ride. 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

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Megan Maroney basically invited herself onto Kenny Chesney's new album, and honestly, she may have been exactly what the song needed. We'll get into that next to The Breakdown, brought to you by T-Mobile.

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1: Kenny Chesney's got a new album, Silver Sands Marina, coming September 25th. And there's a duet with Megan Maroney called It Just Got Weird. Kenny had actually been sitting on the song for about 5 years. Megan heard he was finally recording it and called him. And according to Kenny, damn near insisted she be on it. I respect that. Apparently, we're just calling Kenny Chesney now and assigning ourselves parts. The song's about that moment in a relationship when you both realize, yeah, this thing is over. Which, appropriately enough, is usually when things just got weird. That's your breakdown.
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1: Carly Pearce is dropping a new album at the end of the month. 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
4: Yeah, hi. I'd like to report a bear sighting.
3: Location?
4: In the woods, just outside of town.
3: Oh, not surprising. You've got your home. Bears have theirs.
4: Yeah, but see, this wasn't just any bear. This bear was wearing jeans and a hat, as in a Smokey Bear.
3: Jeans and a hat. That's definitely Smokey. What exactly did he have to say?
4: Well, we were about to head home, you know, after having a bonfire.
3: Oh, I can guess where this is going.
4: Right. 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
3: That's true. Did you know that 9 out of 10 wildfires are caused by humans? 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
4: Wow, no kidding?
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4: Sorry.
3: That was a joke.
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1: 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Greg Allen has more.
2: Shannon Kellner, Vice President of Livestock for Merck Animal Health, says the more that AI is used, the more useful it becomes.
3: The beauty of a lot of these tools, as well as sometimes the more difficult thing if you're in the business of selling them, is the more the tool gets used, the more data you have, the smarter the tool gets, the more insights you get. And as you start to apply the artificial intelligence concept over that, you start to see value propositions.
2: A 2026 study tested ChatGPT on corn production decisions, including planting, fertilization, irrigation, and insecticide applications. Researchers found the system could process information such as historical data, crop maps, and sensor readings to produce practical recommendations quickly.
3: Because each management, how they manage their labor is different, their feeding programs are different, just all the things that they do different, the tool is customizing itself to optimize that, as well as they will learn new ways to do things as well. So it's an extremely fascinating area, and the value that's going to be unlocked, we don't even know yet.
2: The goal is not to replace the farmer, but to give farmers another source of information to make better decisions. I'm Greg Allen.
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1: Grain prices on Tuesday took a dip ahead of today's WASDE report due out at noon Eastern. Here with more, Andy Eubank and Arlen Suderman with Stone X.
6: Sharply lower in the bean and wheat markets, and corn followed a couple or 3 cents lower throughout the trading session for the most part. So a Tuesday prior to a Wednesday, August crop report that maybe suggests something about what the trade anticipates from USDA on Wednesday, Arlen?
7: Anticipates or fears. It could go either way. We have the pre-report estimates expecting very modest reductions in USDA's corn and soybean yields, but perhaps the market is fearing higher numbers or higher acreage numbers. They remember how a year ago in this August report, USDA shocked us all with a 2.1 million acre increase in corn area. And some acreage adjustment is expected tomorrow as USDA again uses those certification records from the FSA offices. And there's a lot of debate about which way those acreages should shift and a lot of uncertainty. And I think that just has traders nervous today.
6: Do you have a thought on what might happen with acreage?
7: My bias is that we'll see another million or less acres shifted from corn to soybeans based on the satellite data that I've seen and some people we've been working with. I don't have a high level of confidence in that satellite data yet. That's why we're kind of working with and testing them out and see how they do. But that's my sense. There's other rumors out there of data showing that the opposite effect happened. So my confidence level is low, but my bias is a little bit more shift from corn to soybeans.
1: Arlen Suderman with Stone X. Settlements from Tuesday, September corn down a penny and a half at 436¾. December corn a penny and a quarter lower, 460½. August soybeans dropping 10¼ to 1147½. September beans also

0: 10¼ lower, 11.51½. And September wheat, also 10¼ lower, 6.30¼. August live cattle, 52 cents lower Tuesday at 232.75. August lean hogs up 17 cents to close at 95.87. I'm CJ Miller, Michigan Ag Today, Michigan's Farm Network.
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0: singing that to my coffee. I can't love you anymore. Yeah, I can't.
1: Is your coffee singing back?
0: No.
1: Okay.
0: There's no question that Miranda Lambert loves what she does.
2: My favorite part of it is getting to write songs, number one. That's my favorite part of the whole thing.
0: She has so much more to say, and that is coming up in the Music Minute after Tucker Wetmore. Brunette, Moose Country. It's third number one.

0: New Country, 94.5 The Moose. Jim and Jody, Moose Morning Show. Jody, a rabbit raced me up the parking lot driveway today.
1: Oh, really? Yeah. Did it win?
0: From the driveway to the back of the parking lot. And yes, the rabbit won. That was one fast rabbit. He wasn't even that big. But at least he didn't jump out in front of me. I think I slowed down because I was fearing that he would veer left and go underneath my tires.
1: Right.
0: So that was how his strategy beat mine.
1: I forgot until you just said that. Yesterday I was driving to St. John's and some kind of otter something run into the road. I'm like, no, but I missed him.
0: All right.
1: And people are like, why is that moose truck swerving? It looked like a mink.
0: You know,
1: it did, or a ferret or something like that. I think it was a, do we have otters here?
0: I don't know.
1: Is it a meerkat? I don't know what it was, but I missed it. I was like, no. Yeah.
0: Were you close to a zoo?
1: No, it was like a lot of water around where I was at. I was in St. John's, and there's no shortcut there.
0: Not from here, no. No, not at all. Well, you know who else?
1: I visited a lot of cities that you guys call from. Or went through them, yes.
0: Thankfully, neither one of us killed an animal because then Miranda Lambert would be mad at us. Because Miranda loves animals.
1: Yes, she does.
0: But there's other things she loves, too. Welcome to
2: Nashville. Here's the nitty-gritty from Music City with Jody Kay's Moosic Minute.
1: I'm impressed that you remembered what I said. Miranda Lambert stays busy being an artist, a producer, and a songwriter, but she says it's possible because she loves what she does.
3: My favorite part of it is getting to write songs, number one. That's my favorite part of the whole thing. Not only with old friends and new friends, but that's what fuels the rest of it for me. It all starts with a song. No matter what you get to go and do when you become a brand, you know, and doing this for 22 years now, like, I can't even believe that I'm still getting to do my favorite parts, which is the music, because there is none of the other stuff if there's not a song to start with. And so it's inspiring, and especially when one works.
1: Yeah. Her new album, Crisco, is coming out October 2nd. Do you remember Crisco? Did you? Mm-hmm. Yeah.
0: Oh, yeah.
1: Yeah. My grandma Jordan, like my step-grandmother, she was from Georgia, Chickamauga. And she used a lot of Crisco and everything. So,
0: oh, yeah.
1: Yeah, that was the thing.
0: Oh, in college, we would use it to fry our fries and then pour it back into the Crisco can because you'd use it again.
1: Right.
0: Next
1: Do they
0: time,
1: still have Crisco?
0: Probably.
1: I don't know. Anyway, her new album, like I said, Crisco, coming out October 2nd. Now, this is super cool. I just read this morning. Sugarland is back.
0: Really?
1: They're going on tour. It's from their 20th anniversary. It's the Ride or Die tour, and they are making a stop in Michigan. Fire Keepers. October 24th, 21 and up only.
0: So is it
1: can't take the kids to that one.
0: A two-person Sugarland or a three-person Sugarland? Do we know that?
1: Oh, I just saw Christian Bush and Jennifer Adams.
0: Okay, so probably just two.
1: Because the original band was three. Yeah. One girl was from Michigan. Yeah. Oh, man.
0: Maybe she'll show up for the Michigan show.
1: That'd be something.
0: That'd be cool.
1: Anyway, Luke Combs writes a lot of songs, but he says he don't just walk around looking for inspiration all the time, and he doesn't sit around and randomly noodle on guitars when he's at home.
4: The way I kind of operate now is I'll book 2 weeks. We'll either go to the mountains or to the beach or somewhere, and I'll just bring out people that I want to write with and then focus on nothing but writing songs for 2 weeks straight. But I'm not the guy that's like always has a guitar around. I'm not like a stream of consciousness songwriter from that sense. And I'm always collecting ideas for songs, but I'm never like at the house and just running to get a guitar and picking something up and doing that. I feel like I would probably go crazy if I was doing that all the time.
1: Luke just sold out 3 shows in London.
0: Wow.
1: A record, yes. Wow. He's teasing a major announcement coming tomorrow. And fans are kind of speculating that could be an additional tour dates for 2027 following the success of his My Kind of Saturday Night Tour. I hope he makes a Michigan stop if that's the case. That is what's happening in Nashville in your Moosic Minute on 94.5 The Moose.
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0: Moose. All right, who's got the oldest still working appliance? I don't know if you saw this in the news, but this politician guy, Senator Chuck Grassley, just retired his 49-year-old vacuum cleaner.
1: I saw that. That was pretty cool. Yeah, I thought that was pretty cool.
0: Oh, my gosh. Who else has some old appliance that's still hanging in there? We want to hear from you.
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0: New Country 94.5 The Moose, Jim Biggins, Jody Kay, Moose Morning Show. That's Kenny Chesney. So I saw this story in the news the other day, and it's about a politician. Don't worry, we're not getting all political on anybody here today.
1: I ain't got time for that.
0: But it just cracked me up because this politician, Senator Chuck Grassley, he's 92 years old, right? So he's one of the oldest guys in there.
1: 92?
0: He's 92, yeah.
1: And he's still in?
0: Yeah. I think the average age now is up to about 88, isn't it? I promised I wasn't going to get political.
1: No, that's not.
0: All right. But anyway, the story that caught my eye is he just retired his 49-year-old vacuum cleaner.
1: I saw that. I thought that was so funny because I think we had one of those as a kid.
0: Did you?
1: The Hoover, the stand, was it a stand-up one? Or no, Electrolux.
0: Well, no, the picture on the Facebook is not.
1: Oh, okay,
0: his.
1: I was like, because his was a stand-up.
0: Yeah.
1: We had that one as a kid.
0: But I started thinking about it. It's like, who else has got, like, well, I mean, think about this. He was 43 years old when he got that vacuum. He's 92 now. He's had it that whole time.
1: His mother had it for 15 years before that. Yeah.
0: Wow.
1: I think I read that. Yeah.
0: That is unbelievable. You can't get a vacuum that's going to last like that anymore. Nowadays, it's like the electronics, the microchips will go bad. You know, it's like
1: Shannon.
0: Microchips.
1: It's a vacuum. I have a robot vacuum cleaner that's watching me.
0: I mean, for a while, I remember refrigerators. Like if your grandma and grandpa had a second fridge in the garage or the basement, you know, that thing was probably super old. You know, probably had a handle on it that had been broken and re-welded once or twice. It was probably called like an Admiral or a Crosley or a Kelvinator, all brands you don't even see anymore.
1: And it was green that you've never seen before. Like a green.
0: Oh, that's 70s. I'm talking like 50s.

0: 60s.
1: Wow.
0: These refrigerators weren't much any taller than you. And the ice compartment was probably always so iced over, you could maybe fit one popsicle in it. You know. So who's got the oldest appliance at home they're still using?
1: Well, Katie on our Facebook fan page said, I've got a food processor that used to belong to my grandmother. She likely picked it up in the 50s, and it's still going strong. I like to think she'd be proud of me still using it.
0: Are you sure it's a food processor? I don't think they even called them that. Didn't they just call them blenders back then?
1: I don't know.
0: Sue said, my mom had an Electrolux vacuum. Those guys used to sell those things door to door.
1: Yes.
0: I don't remember those. It worked good the last time we used it, but that was 20 years ago. Got packed away in her storage when we moved her into an assisted living home. Well, somebody should go dig that thing out, see if it works.
1: Tammy said, nothing is made like that anymore. My mom had a secondhand washer she used for probably 25 years.
0: When my wife and I were first dating, she had a new washer and dryer that she'd had for a few years, and we had that for probably the next 20 years together. And then when it had to be replaced, 22, 23 years old, you know, we got a washing machine, and it was the new high efficiency whatever. I think we got like 4 years out of it.
1: Ugh.
0: What a piece of crap.
1: Right. They don't make them like they used to. There's a reason why people say that.
0: All right, so anybody got any super old appliances that are still floating around and still working? What's the oldest one you got? Go ahead and post it on our Moose Facebook fan page.
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Just because you got to drive sober or get pulled over license plate doesn't mean the cop's going to say, hey, you're on our team. You keep driving. Especially if you can't keep it in the lane. Criminals Too Stupid to Live. Coming up in Moose Country after Luke Bryan.

0: 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Drive sober or get pulled over.
1: Yeah.
0: That's a slogan on a license plate of a car that got pulled over.
1: No.
0: So apparently what it said is true.
2: They're procreating. It's Jim and Jody's Criminals Too Stupid to Live.
0: All right, before we get to that one, though, however, we've got a guy in Houston in trouble after threatening the governor's office over a law that the man allegedly said prevented him from watching his anime.
1: Oh, no.
0: Joseph Roy Osment allegedly left the threats.
1: Name person.
0: Yeah. He left the threats after new decency laws made it harder for him to watch the anime streaming service Crunchyroll. I've heard of Crunchyroll. I think my son's talked about it.
1: Crunchyroll.
0: Crunchyroll. Anyway, here is Mr. Joseph here. He's so upset.
3: It's affecting everybody, even over the ages of 18. I had a mental breakdown at the end of the day. I allegedly left the voicemail. I don't even remember what I said during the thing. I don't even feel like that was the exact words that I said. I don't know. I'd have to listen to the recording over again.
1: That's funny.
0: It's kind of sad. We're not even sure. Did I commit the crime or not? I don't know. Let's listen to the tape. All right. You've probably seen mugshots where criminals are wearing shirts with ironic messages. We have these pretty regularly on stupid criminal stories. But this one's
1: normal.
0: New. Yeah. Troopers in Arizona arrested a driver on Saturday. He was driving under the influence. They originally pulled him over for a broken taillight. But when they talked to the driver, pretty obvious signs. Yeah, he's impaired. He even admitted to drinking and driving. Saves time, right? Blood alcohol test later showed he was 2.5 times the legal limit, so wasn't much to fight there. The crazy part was the driver had a vanity license plate on the front of their vehicle that said, "Arrive alive," and around the edges it said, "Drive sober or get pulled over." Police said, "A lesson in practice what you preach."
1: That kills me.
0: Yep. All right. Now, here's kind of a scary thing, and I suppose the economy probably has something to do with this. In a survey, 33% of people admit they've remained silent when a cashier failed to ring up an item during a checkout. And 30% of Americans, that seems really high, have said they've shoplifted before.
1: What?
0: Well, and this is the thing.
1: What's the percentage?
0: 30. But what makes it even scarier is it was up from 23% in 2024. So that's a pretty big jump. In just 2 years, a lot of people suddenly turning a little dishonest.
4: I didn't shoplift the pootie.
0: Thank you, Tom Cruise.
2: Criminals too stupid to live. All right, that's enough stupid for one day.
1: Is it?
0: Oh, my gosh. It's already the 12th of the month. Remember when schools in Michigan didn't go back till after Labor Day?
1: No.
0: Not the case anymore.
1: When I was a kid, maybe.
0: Not the case anymore.
1: Right.
0: So, kids, well.
1: Sorry.
0: We're going to have a kid speak on that very subject coming up.
2: Waking up with Jim Biggins.
0: I don't want to start rumors.
2: And Jody Kay.
1: You're doing it wrong.
2: Yeah. Thanks for waking up with Jim and Jody on the Moose Morning Show. 94.5 The Moose. 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

0: New Country 94.5, The Moose, Coe Wetzel, and Ella Langley. I guess that's the formula nowadays. If you want to have a hit song, just call Ella Langley's manager and say, hey, I have a duet I think she'd sound great on.
1: Well, and they're friends.
0: Oh, are they?
1: Mm-hmm.
0: Oh, okay. Well, good for him.
1: Well, they both kind of came up together.
0: Yeah, yeah.
1: They've been around for a while. They just no one really knew about it. But All of a sudden, bam, everybody's in.
0: Everybody knows Ella, and now even more people will know Coe, which is still the strangest first name of anybody I've ever met. Or anybody I've never met, because I've never met him. Coe Wetzel. All right. So back to school is right around the corner. You can't help it when you walk into a store. I mean, every time I go into Walmart or Target, it's like the first thing staring at me is like, you know, 64 crayon boxes on special sale and stuff like that. It's like,
1: I was looking at all that the other day. Where was it? Ross, the new Ross store.
0: Yeah.
1: They had some back to school stuff. Yeah.
0: I was in Staples the other day. You know, and you think of that as like mostly office supply stuff, right? Mm-hmm. No, school supplies everywhere.
1: Mm.
0: So, school and some good clothes, deals, by the way. Yeah.
1: Yep.
0: So, summer is going to come to kind of a sudden end, maybe before you're ready for it if you're a kid. I wonder what ordinary kids even think about that.
2: And now, an ordinary kid on back to school.
3: This sucks. Here I am sleeping in until 11 on a steady diet of Fruity Pebbles, Flaming Hot Cheetos, and Xbox. And it has to end? For what? So I can learn cursive? Cursive, Karen. Then I got friends that are like, this summer I went to Disney World. Well, I went to the Boys and Girls Club and I got stabbed. Twice. You came home with a plushie and I got scar tissue and trust issues. And can someone explain why my mom has to provide 43 glue sticks? What are we building, a life-size map of the moon out of construction paper? For reals. So no, I'm not excited for school. But now I know how to make a shiv out of a spork.
2: This has been an ordinary kid on Back to School.
0: Hmm. Different
1: Did
0: summer
1: my
0: experience.
1: Grandson-
0: You think that's family there?
1: He does not want to go back to school.
0: Mm.
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0: I suggest you don't give them a spork.
1: Right.
0: Yeah. All right. Today is World Elephant Day. World Elephant Day?
1: What?
0: Did you get your elephant cards out?
1: I did. I didn't get my decorations up either.
0: Me neither.
1: Dang it.
0: But since it is good news stories coming up, we have good elephant news.
1: Okay.
0: I guess.
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0: 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Good news stories, 3D printing. A kid did something awesome you're going to want to hear about next.
1: I can't wait to hear about it.

0: New Country 94.5 The Moose. Russell Dickerson there with Happen to Me. It's Jim and Jody. It's a Moose morning show. You know, kids love this idea of 3D printing. My son has a friend who's made him a couple of things.
1: My kids have a 3D printer.
0: Yeah, it's a really hot thing. Stuff. And one kid specifically named Milo came up with something really awesome in his 3D printer that maybe some other kids will take note of and try to copy.
2: Nothing more powerful than the human spirit. Good people doing great things.
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0: All right, so this teenager in Utah spent, gosh, somewhere around 300 hours this summer building a custom 3D printed wheelchair specifically for a 21-month-old girl who needed it. His name is Zach Waters. He's 13. He designed the chair with these like nice pink accents and a removable cup holder and tray and
1: nice
0: a storage space for medical equipment because the girl has some medical issues. He also made the footrest and headrest adjustable so the wheelchair can grow with the young girl over time.
1: That's nice.
0: Zach said the project combined his two favorite things, 3D printing and helping people in need.
4: It combines my two favorite things, 3D printing and helping people in need. It makes me so happy to print it and see the smiles and how happy the family is that really need the wheelchair.
0: I would not have guessed that's the voice of a 13-year-old. I'll bet in a year or so it changes dramatically.
1: That's amazing.
0: It's also World Elephant Day. No, don't 3D print an elephant, please. There's good news for elephants from a new study out of South Africa. They found that elephants that were released into the wild after years in captivity are adapting really well on wildlife reserves. They followed 11 formerly captive elephants over 5 years and found out they had no trouble adjusting to being wild elephants again. So that's pretty awesome. And finally, speaking of animal stuff, a blind horse. What's the old saying? A nod is as good as a wink to a blind horse.
1: Don't know that one.
0: Well, it's winning dressage competitions. Am I saying that right? I only learned that word from the Olympics, where the horses like prance around. Anyway, this blind horse is winning these competitions in England thanks to a unique system that people are calling equine braille. I'm picturing a hoof trying to read braille. I don't think that's quite how it works.
1: I don't.
0: The horse's owner, Megan, has been with Milo for so long, they can still communicate through signals from the reins, from the legs, and from Megan's voice. So Milo and Megan recently won the Royal Windsor Horse Show for the 8th straight year on a blind horse. That's pretty amazing.
1: What?
0: Yeah.
1: The horse knows where to go.
0: Well, apparently the horse was not blind all these years, but it is blind now. And yes, the horse won the dressage. Hope I'm saying that right.
1: Dressage.
0: Without being
1: familiar.
0: Able to see.
1: Yes.
0: Yeah. We'll have to wait till the next Summer Olympics rolls around again just to be sure.
2: Every morning's a little better with a little good news on the Moose.
0: Every morning's a little better with some Tim McGraw tickets, too.
1: Right. We're going to play Which Came First up next in Moose Country.
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0: New Country, 94.5 The Moose, Jordan Davis, Luke Bryan there, Buy Dirt, Jim and Jody, Moose Morning Show. We could say buy tickets for Tim McGraw, or you could win them for free.
1: Yes, you can. We're going to play a little game. It's called What Came First Game. We're going to start with caller five. We're going to ask you a question. For example, what was yesterday's? Yesterday was Tuesday, right? The movie Rocky hits theaters or the launch of CNN, which came first?
0: Well, CNN's been around since 1957, correct?
1: No.
0: Oh, okay.
1: 1980. Rocky came out before that, 1976.
0: I thought CNN was around. They were just waiting for the invention of cable so people could see it.
1: Okay. No one knew about cable.
0: Nobody knew about cable.
1: All right. So I'm going to ask you a question like that. If you're the correct caller and you get the question right, you're on your way to the show. Tim McGraw, he has two shows in Michigan, but this one is for Pine Knob on August 28th.
0: All right, here we go. 989-755-0945. 989-755-0945.
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2: Okay, what? 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
2: We got a bunch of stuff going on behind the scenes.
8: Moose Country, caller 5. Good morning. Hi, who's this?
9: Good morning, it's Shannon Phillips.
8: Hey, Shannon, where are you from?
9: South Branch.
8: All right.
2: All right, here's your question. The first Macintosh computer hits shelves, or the debut of the Golden Girls, which came first?
9: I want to say the Macintosh computer.
2: And you would be correct.
8: Right. It was Estelle Getty's favorite computer. I just made that up.
2: How do you know that?
8: Made it up.
2: Well, Shannon, you're on your way to see Tim McGraw at Pine Knob August 28th. Congratulations.
9: Awesome. Thank you so very much.
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8: All right. Are you a middle child? 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
2: Oldest.
8: We're not talking to you. 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

0: 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Jody, you just don't know the pain. You can't possibly understand the pain
1: of being kicked in the
0: No, of being a middle child.
1: Oh. Are you a middle child?
0: I am. Yes, I am.
1: There's four of you, isn't there?
0: Yes, so I'm the elder of the middle children.
1: Yes, I have two middle kids.
0: I think I probably would have been full-on sole middle child had not my youngest brother, who was born the same year as my youngest sister, just 10 and a half months later.
1: I bet they're pretty close.
0: But we're all pretty close. Yeah, I don't think it's unique that way, but... So I guess I'm definitely a middle child. It never seemed all that bad to me, but I guess for some it's not. I mean, granted, when we would go to look at like pictures and stuff like that, and Mom would have in her shoe boxes or in, you know.
1: So Steve, my oldest, first grandchild, Ashlyn, first grandchild with her dad, because she has a different, her and Chad. Have a different dad. And then Chad, lots of pictures. Chad?
0: Not so many, huh?
1: Yeah, and then the baby.
0: Yeah.
1: Lots.
0: Tons of pictures of my big sis. A decent amount of me. My little brother, I'm not sure he's actually one of ours because there's like almost no photographic evidence that he was ever part of our family.
1: Right.
0: Kind of bad
1: for him.
0: He's
1: going to love that.
0: But at least middle children know, I mean, youngest gets spoiled in other ways.
1: The other day, we were at a birthday party for my grandson, Liam, who turned 7, and there's a baby. He's 3, Caden. And I'm like, where's the baby? Because there's a pool.
0: Yeah.
1: Where's the baby? Kennedy jumped up. I'm right here. Not you. She's 30.
0: You were the baby of
1: generation. I'm the baby. I'm like, not anymore. This is the baby now. Mm-hmm. But I'm the baby. No, you're not.
0: No, you don't get to be the baby anymore. Yeah. But the middle child... kind of forgotten in all this. Oldest child gets all the photos. Youngest child gets all the spoiling. Middle child, what was your name again?
2: August 12th is Middle Child Day. Of course, you didn't even notice. We can finally celebrate a day for the kid who grew up asking,
3: did anybody actually notice I was here?
2: The oldest one got the new clothes.
1: Yes.
2: The youngest got attention.
1: Yes.
2: And the middle child got...
3: whose turn is it to take out the trash?
2: But middle children are masters of survival. They can disappear from a family gathering, eat the last cookie, and nobody notices until the youngest starts crying. So find a middle child today and say,
4: we see you.
2: Just be prepared. They've been waiting for 20 years to tell you exactly how you screwed them up. Warning, Middle Child Day may cause sibling resentment, competitive storytelling, and the sudden discovery that
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0: Yeah, it wasn't me.
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0: 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You know, we haven't heard from Sugarland in a while.
1: Yeah, like forever.
0: Yeah. Well, they're getting back together, and they're going to go on tour. 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

0: 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Sugarland's been gone so long that by saying, hey, Sugarland's coming back, our youngest listeners are probably like,
1: who's that?
0: What's a Sugarland?
1: Right.
0: All right, more on that.
2: 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Here's the nitty gritty from Music City with Jody K's Moosic Minute.
1: We'll talk about that in a second. But Miranda Lambert's staying busy. Being an artist, a producer, a songwriter, she's done everything. A philanthropist, but it's possible because she loves what she does.
3: My favorite part of it is getting to write songs, number one. That's my favorite part of the whole thing. Not only with old friends and new friends, but that's what fuels the rest of it for me. It all starts with a song. No matter what you get to go and do when you become a brand, you know, and doing this for 22 years now, like I can't even believe that I'm still getting to do my favorite parts, which is the music, because there is none of the other stuff if there's not a song to start with. And so it's inspiring, and especially when one works.
1: Her new album, Crisco, is coming October 2nd.
0: Mm.
1: Huh. Hope there's biscuits and gravy on it.
0: Seems like they would go together.
1: Huh. Grandma Jordan cooked with Crisco. Sugarland going on tour. Yes, they're doing like a 20th anniversary from their first album.
0: Mm-hmm.
1: This one is called the Ride or Die Tour, and they are making a Michigan stop, Firekeepers Casino, October 24th. It's 21 and over show, though, so you can't bring the kids, which is fine. Luke Combs writes a lot of songs, but he says he doesn't just walk around looking for inspiration all the time.
4: The way I kind of operate now is I'll book 2 weeks. We'll either go to the mountains or to the beach or somewhere, and I'll just bring out people that I want to write with and then focus on nothing but writing songs for 2 weeks straight. But I'm not the guy that's like always has a guitar around. I'm not like a stream of consciousness songwriter from that sense. And I'm always collecting ideas for songs, but I'm never like at the house and just running to get a guitar and picking something up and doing that. I feel like I would probably go crazy if I was doing that all the time.
1: Yeah, he's teasing a major announcement for tomorrow. And fans are kind of speculating that's an addition, you know, more tour dates going into 2027 with my kind of Saturday night tour. So hopefully you'll make a Michigan stop. Mm-hmm. That is what's happening in Nashville in your Moosic Minute on 94.5 The Moose.
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0: All right. Pick a prize is coming up just after 8 o'clock. 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

celebrating the 20th year of Jim and Jody. Yeah. 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

0: New Country 94.5 The Moose. Have you been following along with our Pick a Prize contest here?
1: Because
0: we're going to play it in just a couple minutes. Hopefully, we get a couple of things match so somebody gets a prize.
1: Yeah, and then entered into the grand prize from the Bavarian Blast Water Park, Michigan's biggest indoor water park and family fun center. We're going to do that next in Moose Country.
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1: 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We're now into day three, so a lot of prizes have been revealed. I wonder if you've been paying close enough attention that you can match up a couple of those.
2: Right, because we played at 8:10, 2:10, and 4:10. Well, it's 8:10 time. We're going to start with caller number 9. You're going to open 2 prize envelopes, 1 through 38. If they match, you win that prize. And that's not all.
1: What else, Jody K?
2: If you make a match, you'll get that prize, and you'll be qualified for the grand prize, which is 8-day passes to Bavarian Blast Water Park, a cabana rental, and a $200 game card for use in their family fun center.
1: Pretty sweet. There you go. 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
1: I have some bad news. You're caller number 8. I know you wanted to be 9.
2: Oh.
1: Moose Country, caller 9. Good morning. Who's this?
15: It's Joel.
1: Hey, Joel. Caller 8 was so bummed to not be caller 9, so let's not let her down. Let's get you to be a winner here.
2: All right. Pick your first envelope, numbered 1 through 38.
15: Number 3.
2: Number three is a $100 gift certificate to Premier Tile and Stone. Do you know what the match is?
15: 27.
2: 27. a $100 gift certificate to Premier Tile and Stone. Congratulations. Yeah. We got another match.
1: And you did not disappoint caller 8. I want you to carry that with you all day.
2: Right. For the rest of you who didn't get through, we'll play again at 2:10 and then again at 4:10. But listen, Joel, not only did you get the Premier Tile and Stone gift certificate, but you're also in the running for that 8-day passes to Bavarian Blast Water Park, a cabana rental, and $200 game card for use in their family fun center. Congratulations.
15: Cool. Thanks. 94.5
1: The Moose. All right. Take those two numbers off your board, and we'll be playing again this afternoon at 2:10. So be ready for that. Criminals too stupid to live. Are more Americans shoplifting?
2: What?
1: We got to look into that coming up.
2: And we will. Here's Jason Aldean. Try that in a small town in a moose country.

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I had a license plate frame that said, you know, drive sober, get pulled over. Guess who forgot to take the advice of his own license plate frame? That makes him a criminal too stupid to live. More on that coming up.

0: New Country 94.5 The Moose, Josh Ross, single again, Jim and Jody. It's the Moose Morning Show. Can you imagine having a license plate that says, drive sober or get pulled over, and ignoring the advice on your own license plate, friend?
1: No. That's so dumb.
0: Stupid, actually.
1: Yeah.
2: They're procreating. It's Jim and Jody's Criminals Too Stupid to Live.
0: Before we get to Mr. I didn't read my old license plate frame, we got a guy in Houston in trouble because he threatened the governor's office over a law that the man alleges prevented him from watching his anime. And nothing gets between him and his anime, darn it.
1: Lord.
0: Joseph Roy Osment allegedly left the threats after some new decency laws they have in Texas made it harder for him to watch the anime streaming service Crunchyroll. Crunchyroll. Sounds like a snack. Anyway.
1: Yeah, I'm getting hungry.
0: Here's Joseph.
3: It's affecting everybody, even over the ages of 18. I had a mental breakdown at the end of the day. I allegedly left the voicemail. I don't even remember what I said during the thing. I don't even feel like that was the exact words that I said. I don't know. I'd have to listen to the recording over again.
0: I allegedly, he doesn't even know himself what he did. That's a little scary. All right, here's another guy who didn't know what he did until he got pulled over. You've seen mugshots where criminals are wearing shirts with, like, ironic messages on them, you know?
1: Right.
0: Well,
1: they're carrying bags that say, definitely not drugs in here.
0: Yeah. Well, this is a new take on that. Troopers in Arizona arrested a driver on Saturday who was driving under the influence. Now, they originally pulled him over for a broken taillight, right? But when they talked to the driver, it's like, whoa, this guy's impaired. He even admitted to drinking and driving, so he wasn't going to put up much of a fight here. I think that he probably didn't want to get out of the car and try to do the test because he's like, I don't want to fail and have it all on video. Blood alcohol test later showed he was 2.5 times the legal limit. So, yeah. The crazy part was he had a vanity license plate on the front of the vehicle that said, arrive alive. And then around the edges it said, drive sober or get pulled over. And as the police said, a lesson in practice what you preach. Finally, are we all becoming, theft people? Are we all becoming kleptomaniacs or something? There's a new survey out, and in it, 33% of people admit they remain silent when a cashier failed to ring up an item during a checkout. I would feel so guilty.
1: I would, too.
0: I would feel like my mom was watching right over my shoulder from heaven, you know?
1: I was walking into, I think, Sam's Club with the business manager. And, you know, we're buying stuff. And I'm like, I feel like we're spending too much money on the company credit card. That's how guilty I feel. It ain't even mine.
0: Right.
1: She's in charge of it. Mm-hmm. I'm not. But I'm with her. And I feel guilty.
0: You feel like an accomplice.
1: Right. I'm like, are we going to get in trouble for this? No.
0: Can I be considered to be an accessory in the
1: That's
0: law?
1: That's what I'm thinking.
0: Yeah.
1: She says, no, everything's fine.
0: Another 30% of Americans say they have shoplifted before. Now, before you wonder about that number, that's up significantly. In 2024, just 2 years ago, 23% of people said they had. Now it's up to 30. Could it be gas prices? Could it be grocery prices? Or could it be we've just all lost our
1: minds?
0: Yeah, maybe that's it.
1: I didn't shoplift
4: the pootie.
0: Thank you,
1: what
0: Tom Cruise.
1: What movie is that from?
0: Jerry Maguire.
4: I didn't shoplift the pootie.
1: Yeah, that was a player, wasn't it? The pootie was a player, wasn't it? Because he was Jerry Maguire.
0: He was a sports agent.
1: Yeah.
0: I'm trying to remember the scene it was in, and I can't.
1: Oh, I can't either.
0: So I hope we didn't just offend somebody by saying something that shouldn't have been
1: it
0: on the radio.
1: It sounded bad.
0: It did.
2: Criminals too stupid to live. All right, that's enough stupid for one day.
0: You know what sounds bad if you're under 18?
1: What?
0: Back to school. We're going to get some thoughts on that from a youngster coming up.
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0: 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Are you thinking your kids are really tired of just, you know, sitting around the house and playing video games, anxious to see their friends back at school? Well, you might be wrong. We're going to talk to a young kid and see how he's feeling about back to school coming up.
1: Oh, yeah. 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

0: Hey.
1: New Country, 94.5 The Moose. American Kids there, Kenny Chesney, Jim and Jody. It's the Moose Morning Show. So if you walk into a store, you know, you're going into groceries at Walmart or you're, you know, going into Meijer or Target.
0: Going into stores.
1: Some of us still actually like
0: to. I did have to go into the store like an animal last week. Yeah, I was so upset about that.
1: Well, see, a lot of times when it comes to food, I don't know what I want till I get there, till I see it and it calls my name.
0: You spend a lot of money at the grocery store, I bet.
1: Probably do.
0: I have a list.
1: But

0: the first thing that always catches your eye is they always have back to school displays, you know, usually close to the entrances because they want to sell you all that, you know, crayons and markers and notebooks
1: and
0: clothes, yeah.
1: A lot of book bags I've seen.
0: Yep, a lot of that going on.
1: A lot of good deals at Ross, by the way.
0: So
1: I don't endorse the product. I'm just saying I was there the other day.
0: Yeah. So how do you feel as a kid? You know, you're probably just going along with mom or dad when you're running into a store to pick up something, and then you're constantly reminded, oh my God, school's coming up, because everywhere you look, there's back to school stuff. Is that got to be frustrating if you're a kid? Let's hear from a kid.
2: And now, an ordinary kid on back to school.
3: This sucks. Here I am, sleeping in until 11 on a steady diet of Fruity Pebbles, Flaming Hot Cheetos, and Xbox. Mm-hmm. And it has to end? For what? So I can learn cursive. Cursive, Karen. Then I got friends that are like, this summer I went to Disney World. Well, I went to the Boys and Girls Club and I got stabbed twice. You came home with a plushie and I got scar tissue and trust issues. And can someone explain why my mom had to provide 43 glue sticks? What are we building, a life-size map of the moon out of construction paper? For reals. So no, I'm not excited for school. But now I know how to make a shiv out of a spork.
2: This has been an ordinary Liam. Kid on back to school.
1: That's my grandson Liam, it sounds like.
0: Do you keep the sporks away from him?
1: Yeah, he don't want to go back to school. He's done.
0: He thinks he can
1: just take on the world from this point on.
0: The next couple of weeks, parents, if you have kids that are not looking forward to it, you might not want to take them grocery shopping. Good news stories coming up. If your kid is into this whole 3D printing thing, a lot of kids are. They're expensive, but they might be just what your kid needs to do something incredible.
1: Ooh.
0: You'll see what coming up in the good news stories. Wake up!

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0: 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Your kid wants a 3D printer. You're like, man, those are kind of expensive, right? How about a lesson in what wonderful things your kid could do with it? We have that lesson coming up in the Good News Stories.
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0: New Country 94.5 The Moose, Jim and Jody, Moose Morning Show. Lord. Well, we have the good news.
1: Yeah.
0: And I know, who's got the 3D printer at your family?
1: My son and daughter-in-law, Chad and Jess, have it.
0: Did they get it for the kids, or is it your son that
1: Chad
0: was
1: Chad just surprised Jess one day with it, and she's making all kinds of cool things. She loves Halloween, so a lot of Halloween decorations. But I'm like, I need some Moose stuff.
0: I thought maybe he got it for the kids, but only uses it himself and used the kids as a ruse to buy it for himself. Okay, well, that's good.
2: Nothing more powerful than the human spirit. Good people doing great things.
3: I believe most people are good.
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0: There's a teenager in Utah who also has a 3D printer, and he spent about 300 hours this summer. That's a lot of time. Building a custom 3D printed wheelchair for a 21-month-old girl who has some health issues. His name is Zach Waters. He's 13. Designed the chair with some like nice pink accents on it. It's got a removable cup holder and tray, and it's even got storage space for medical equipment that, you know, the young girl may need as she's growing up. He also made the footrest and headrest adjustable so that the wheelchair can kind of grow with the young girl over time. Zach said the project combined his two favorite things. He likes 3D printing, and he really likes helping people, too.
4: It combines my two favorite things, 3D printing and helping people in need. It makes me so happy to print it and see the smiles and how happy the family is that really need the wheelchair.
0: That's a 13-year-old kid who's got a future, I'm telling you right there.
1: Aww.
0: A blind horse named Milo.
1: Sounds like a joke.
0: Reminds me of there's an old saying, a nod is as good as a wink to a blind horse. Anyway, Milo the blind horse.
1: Never heard of it.
0: Oh, really? That's an old English one. I have a lot of relatives that, you know, my grandparents' generation would have said stuff like that. A blind horse named Milo is winning dressage competitions. Am I saying that right? Because that word only comes up every 4 years in the Summer Olympics when I see the people on these prancy horses.
1: Right.
0: Anyway, this person who rides this horse thinks that that Milo, the blind horse, is still winning competitions due to something that they've been calling equine braille. Sort of. It's like
1: how do they feel with their hooves?
0: I know it's not really hooves running over bumps, but the horse's owner Megan has been with Milo so long that they can communicate through signals from the reins or legs or Megan's voice. The horse doesn't have to see. Milo and Megan recently won the Royal Windsor Horse Show for the 8th straight year.
1: Wow.
0: What makes it interesting is this time the horse did it without being able to see. The vision has been, you know, going over some time. Now he's fully blind, but can still compete and can still win.
2: Every morning's a little better with a little good news on the Moose.
1: Are we done now?
0: Yeah, we're done now.
1: Can I go?
0: Yeah.
1: Okay.
0: Hey, Breck, come on in.
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Good morning. I'm Breck. Happy hump day. I fear that I feel and sound even worse today. Of course, I would get sick in the summer. I'm so sorry. Please just bear with me because I still want to spend my day with you.

0: Dan and Shay Say So on New Country 94.5 The Moose. In a couple of weeks on the 28th, Tim McGraw is playing Pie Knob. And let me tell you, I saw him a couple of years ago at Faster Horses, and he puts on a show. He was incredible. So we want to send you to see him. You have a chance to win those tickets each weekday morning with The Moose Morning Show. That's Jim and Jody on 94.5 The Moose.
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It's hump day already, thank goodness. I'm so bummed because that does mean it's another line dance night with Kicking in the Mitten. They'll be at Auburn Park tonight, but I am so sick. I don't see myself going.

I still can't believe I got to see him live front row at Rock the Country. Jason Aldean on New Country 94.5 The Moose. Now, I would give anything to see these two live, especially together. Ella Langley and Morgan Wallen, I Can't Love You Anymore.

0: Jelly Roll Hands Up on New Country 94.5 The Moose. I know the kids go back to school soon, so why not one last hoorah with Moose Pick a Prize, powered by Bavarian Blast Water Park. 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

Still breathing. 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I'm definitely not okay this morning. I am struggling. I'm so sick. I don't even know where I got it from. Like, who gets sick in the summer? Only me, I swear. I have the worst immune system. I better be better this weekend. I've got Lynwood Picklefest to attend.

Lainey Wilson looked incredible with Chris Stapleton at Ford Field over the weekend. We do have some photos on our Facebook page, Renew Country 94.5 The Moose. I'm Breck. It's Luke Combs, When It Rains, It Pours. Sunday.

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Brand new from Co Wetzel and Ella Langley Jaded on New Country 94.5 The Moose. That's their second collab together. If you remember, they did one back in 2023 called That's Why We Fight. That was early on in both their careers. And then they toured together, so it's really special that they made another song together and hopefully more in the future.

0: Shane Brown on New Country 94.5 The Moose. He said that you can expect some old school mixed with new school sounding songs on his new album whenever he drops it. It was supposed to come out last month, hopefully before the end of the year.
1: We've been to both Carolinas, seen a big Montana sky, driven up and down the coast a few times, London, Paris, paradise. 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

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It makes me sad for these artists who work so hard out here that there's these fake people making hundreds and thousands of dollars and getting millions of views.

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Hello, Langley, Love and Life again on New Country 94.5 The Moose. I'm Breck. I wish I felt that, but I am so sick. The only thing getting me through is knowing today's hump day.

0: Kendi Chesney, carry on New Country 94.5 The Moose. Before winter gets here, you still have the chance to win a backyard makeover powered by Mike's Handyman. 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

Ian Munsick, his song I See Country is one of my favorites to line dance to. We need to come up with one for this song, Love is Blind in Moose Country.

New Country 94.5 The Moose. All I've been seeing on social media is Princess Diaries 3 and how Julie Andrews is not returning. She says it's behind her. It's Princess Mia's story to tell. I get that, and I know she's 90, but it's not going to be the same without the Queen of Genovia.

0: 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Here's my new song, Holding It Down.
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0: I still can't believe I saw him front row at Rock the Country. Chase Matthew holding it down on New Country 94.5 The Moose. Well, you might not be able to see them front row, but Craig Morgan and Chris Cagle will be at the Midland County Fair next Monday. You had your chance to win the best seats in the house from us. 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

New Country 94.5 The Moose. Let's hope that the rain holds up this evening for our Great Lakes Loons. The poor guys have two homestands left. Let's hope they get to enjoy it. And tonight is Meow at the Dow. You can bring your cats to the Dow Diamond in Midland. I'm not even kidding. I might go out there just to see that. Info, of course, at loons.com.

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It is pretty cool that Zach Brown Band gave away over $40 million in free cruises to every single person at their show in Boston last weekend. 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

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Over the weekend, I stayed in Grand Rapids for Rock the Country, and I found a place that had putt-putt, drinking, and an arcade. And we went around midnight, and they let us take our drinks on the street. I wish we had a place like that in mid-Michigan. Goodbye, strong ass.

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Jelly Roll plans on taking a break from touring for the next few years. Unlike our boys in Florida Georgia Line, they plan on being back next year. I can't wait. It's Dancing in the Country and Moose Country.

Ella Langley, Morgan Wallen, I Can't Love You Anymore on New Country 94.5 The Moose. I'm Breck. I am feeling miserable. I am so sick. All I want is something nice and cold for my throat, maybe like a margarita, but there's no point. I can't even taste anything.

riding shotgun with you down M46, hanging with you poolside, and trying to help you stay awake that way too long Zoom meeting. 94.5, The Moose.

0: Lainey Wilson, Phone Keys Wallet on New Country 94.5 The Moose. Summer isn't over yet. 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

I was lucky enough to see Ashley Cook for a second time at Rock the Country. She not only looked, but sounded incredible. And of course, she played this one. It's Your Place in Moose Country.

think you played about every song, including that one, Jason Aldean, Amarillo Sky, and Moose Country. I've noticed a lot of people on the internet today talking about how many times they use a bath towel before washing it. Most people say 2 or 3. Others say not until like 7 uses. I guess I don't really think about it. It just kind of hits me like, maybe I should wash this. And maybe that's why I get sick all the time.

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I'm Breck. I am so over being sick. I need to go steam myself out. You enjoy the rest of your hump day. Be safe. Take care of yourself. Joby has your next chance at Moose Pick a Prize in Moose Country. Have a good one.

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Just three songs away from your chance to be our next winner with Moose Pick a Prize coming up here from 94.5 The Moose. Here's Jelly. 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

0: There's Lee Bryce with your number one for new country, 94.5 The Moose. We had our first winner yesterday afternoon on Moose Pick a Prize, and this morning we had our second winner on Moose Pick a Prize. Still plenty of prizes to give away. You ready to pick your prize? It's all thanks and powered by our friends at Bavarian Blast Water Park, Michigan's biggest indoor water park and family fun center. 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If the prizes in those envelopes match, you win that prize and get qualified for the big one. Here's all the details now in Moose Country.
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4: 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We've already had two winners. Going pretty quick here. 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
4: Number 20. 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I'm sorry, try this again. 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

Zach Top with New Country 94.5, The Moose, Mega Millions, jackpot tonight, almost $1 billion. You know, I'm going to make an extra stop on the way home and get myself a ticket because I'm a sucker for it, even though I have no chance at winning. What about you? Finish the sentence today. I'm a sucker for blank. Let us hear about it in Moose Country.

0: It's New Country 94.5 The Moose. Finish the sentence today. I am a sucker for
1: big women.
0: Big women? 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

0: 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I'm a sucker for blank.
1: I'm a sucker for a fun time.
0: Something tells me that involves some alcohol, maybe.
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0: 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I'm a sucker for...
1: I am a sucker for pizza. God, I love pizza so much.
0: Hey, it is the all-American Italian food.
1: There's so many different types, and it never gets boring, and it's so good. Extra cheese, y'all.
0: Pineapple.
1: Who knows? Pineapple does not belong on pizza. That is the one pizza I'll pass.
0: Girl, we're going to fight.
1: I should. I saw you going by, I had to say hello. And I don't mean to pry, but girl, I gotta know what is your name.

0: Kenny Chesney with New Country 94.5 The Moon. So the Midland County Fair posted on Facebook today some of the carnival rides have begun to show up for the fair. The Midway will open next Monday afternoon at 4 o'clock, but we're going to be there all day Monday doing a live broadcast on my show starting at 2 o'clock because Monday night, live country concerts return to the Midland County Fair as the Moose helps to present Craig Morgan and Chris Cagle. Going to be a great show Monday night. Do not miss this concert. You can get all the details and the ticket links to get those tickets at 945themoose.com.
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0: 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I am a sucker for...
1: Oh, I'm a sucker for cheesecake.
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1: Yeah, I'll probably eat the whole thing before anyone else gets
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1: I'm a medium-sized guy with a big stomach for cheesecake.
0: Yeah, you're a medium-sized guy now.

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0: 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But Jim and Jody have your last chance at tickets all this week. In fact, your very last.

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0: future number one for new country, 94.5 The Moose. 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Your chance to pick a prize right now. 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If the prizes in those envelopes match, you will claim that prize and maybe get the big grand prize from Bavarian Blast Water Park. 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
0: All right, New Country, 94.5 The Moose. Let's see if we can get another winner today on Pick a Prize. Who is this?
24: Hi, this is Carrie.
0: Where are you calling from, Carrie?
24: St. Louis.
0: Now, you've been writing down what's in every envelope that we've opened, right?
24: Yeah, for the most part.
0: Okay. Number 1 to 37, what's the first one you want to open and look at today?
24: The first one, I want to try 21.
0: Number 21, that's a pair of tickets to see Dustin Lynch September 17th at Liberty Mountain USA in Farwell.
24: All right, and then I don't think the other one's been called yet, but I knew that one for sure. Let's try 11.
0: Number 11 is an overnight stay at Shanty Creek Resort. So no match there, but that's okay. Plenty of prizes and envelopes left and three more chances tomorrow for you to try to grab one, okay?
24: All right, perfect. Thank you.

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This guy is starting to gain some traction in Nashville. His name is Ian Muncik. 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This is called Love is Blind on The Moose.

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1: 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It all starts with a song.
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0: Anytime soon, it's Jason Aldean's latest in a Moose exclusive. Thanks for hanging out. It's Joby Phillips. Don't forget tomorrow, 3 more chances for you to pick your prize. 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

Is it just me, or did today feel like an awful lot like another Monday? 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

last time you've been down to Broadway in Nashville? Oh my gosh, it is party central. 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

Here's Ella with New Country 94.5 The Moose. So the annual Perseid meteor showers are supposed to peak tonight. If you're out away from the lights, you could be seeing some meteors fly through the sky, except a few clouds and kind of hazy out there. Just our luck, right? Kip Moore now in Moose Country. Some

0: New Country 94.5, the Moose, Chris Young's new bar and restaurant, different from most of the things you find elsewhere in Nashville from the stars.
1: Obviously, what I'm doing is a lot different than what anybody else is doing. We're doing, like, really elevated bar food. There's going to be a lot of things that are hung up that my friends either helped me get a plaque for and or sports memorabilia that I got from people. And there'll be two very interesting photos involving dogs in the bathroom.

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2: Moose Country Weather.
3: You clowns, going to remain sticky tonight, down to 62 for your overnight low. Then tomorrow, kind of like today, mixture of sun and or clouds and a high up near 84. Friday, warm with some peaks of sunshine and a high then around 85. At last check, it was 82 in Moose Country.
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say so. 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Winona Park in Bay City. The Mooses, Josh Shiro's going to be there. I think Jody Kane may be swinging by as well. It's free live music. 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Swing by and enjoy the fun in Moose Country. 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

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Here's my personal invitation to you to join me Monday doing my show live 2 to 7 at the Grandstand at the Midland County Fair as we get ready for the first country concert at the Midland County Fair in years. It's been forever. It's Craig Morgan and Chris Cagle Monday night. Hope to see you there for all the fun with 94.5 The Moose.

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1: 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And Cody says he is excited about being the champion for bringing traditional country music back to your radio.
2: During the quote-unquote bro country era, that's when I was told, you don't belong here. The cowboy hat doesn't belong here. You're from Texas. You're automatically out. And I proved that if you stand firm to who you are, it works. But even right now in this kind of a throwback era of country music, there's still a lot of other people that play different kinds of country music, and that's okay, because country music is cousins with R&B, with blues, with bluegrass, with rock. So there should be a kind of a diversity within the group. I just think that my biggest honor is to be able to have swung country music back to a place where I feel like it should be.
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0: Hey, it's New Country 94.5 The Moose. Good guy, B-Dub. Just with your help, raised over $51,000 for military families through the Fisher House Foundation. He's taking over here after the top of the hour. Mom and Dad, you got to make sure to hug your kids tight. Be safe tonight and be good to one another, all right? Dylan Scott now in Moose Country.
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1: We had our end of ride party, kickstands down, as you might say in the motorcycle community. I'm blown away by the results. We have a final number raised in the B-Dubs Longest Ride 2026 season. The grand reveal is coming up.
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0: New Country 94.5 The Moose. We had some last minute donations after the ride come in on Monday and Tuesday. It's B-Dub, and we have a final number for you. 2026, B-Dub's longest ride. Two countries this year as we rode into Canada. 6,393 miles across, I think I counted 15 states. 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
1: As more and more time goes by between the end of the ride and now, I just again want to just say thank you again to everyone who donated, who shared, who prayed for my safety on the ride. 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

saw the old man's face. Front page obituary. He was a millionaire. 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His kids were mad as hell.

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1: Harry Potter fans have a lot of passion, and they just managed to protect the beloved movie landmark from a massive construction project. Actual ancient history, though, apparently negotiable. We'll get into that coming up.

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1: Harry Potter fans have officially proven that magic works. At least when you complain enough. On B-Dub, a new undersea power cable between Ireland and the UK was supposed to run through Freshwater West in Wales. The problem is, that's where they filmed Dobby's burial in Harry Potter. And fans have created a memorial that people visit from all over the world. After hundreds of complaints, the power company rerouted the cable and saved Dobby's grave. The new route does take it closer to the actual Bronze Age remains, which feels appropriate. We protected the fictional dead elf. The 4,000-year-old humans, they didn't have seven movies.
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We're hanging with Carly Pierce. She's got a new album dropping on the 28th. We'll be here to talk about it. If you've got a question for Carly, make sure to DM me at B-Dub Radio.